0: the theme to the movie Summer of 42, written by Michel Legrand and performed by Nick Rain, leading the City of Prague Philharmonic. A request by Frank in Chapel Hill, North Carolina, on this All Request Friday.
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0: Good evening and welcome to Concert Hall on the Classical Station. I'm Bruce Matheny, and we've got some great classical music for you this hour, including works by Jules Massenet, Edvard Grieg, and to start off with, Peter Tchaikovsky's Symphony No. 5 in E minor from 1888. Manfred Honeck leads the Pittsburgh Symphony Orchestra in this performance.

Symphony No. 5 in E minor by Peter Tchaikovsky. Manfred Honeck led the Pittsburgh Symphony Orchestra in that performance, which also won the Grammy nomination for the Best Engineered Classical Album. This week's Great Sacred Music program includes stunning performances by the Steele Antiquo, Huddersfield Choral Society, and the Oxford Camerata, with works by Orlando Gibbons, Leonard Bernstein, David Diamond, and more. 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From there, click on Donate, then Matching Gifts. We now have a work by Jules Massenet. This arrangement by Thomas Frost, known as Au Doux Printemps d'Autrefois, or O Sweet Spring of Old Other Times, originally written as a piano piece called Mélodie. This is an orchestration performed by the Philadelphia Orchestra, which was led by Eugene Ormandy.

Jules Massenet's Elegy, O Sweet Springs of Other Times, performed by Eugene Ormandy and the Philadelphia Orchestra. Your chance to keep great classical music on the air well into the future might already be parked in your garage. 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We now have a work by Edvard Grieg as a part of his lyrical pieces, the opening to Opus 57, number 1, Vanished Days. Daniel Gortler plays the piano.

0: Edvard Grieg's Vanished Days, Opus 57, number 1. Daniel Gortler played the piano.
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0: Good evening and welcome again to Concert Hall. I'm your host, Bruce Matheny, and we've got some great classical music for you in the next hour, including works by Bach, Francker, and Moreno Toroba. We'll begin with a work by Saint-Saëns. Camille Saint-Saëns wrote his Piano Concerto No. 2 in G minor in just 3 weeks in 1868. This performance we'll hear it features the pianist Stephen Huff, and Saccaro Arame leads the City of Birmingham Symphony Orchestra.

Piano Concerto No. 2 in G minor by Camille Saint-Saëns. Stephen Huff played the piano and Sakari Oramo led the City of Birmingham Symphony Orchestra that performance. Save the date, Tuesday, September 29th. Join the Classical Station at Norse Brewing at 203 Brook Street in Wake Forest from 3:30 to 6:30 for our Educational Fund Membership Appreciation Day. 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Enjoy refreshments, live music from the WCPE String Quartet, and enter to win a WCPE swag bag. This free public event is open to everyone. Call 919-556-5178 for more information. We now have a work by Johann Sebastian Bach, his concerto in A minor for four harpsichords. Trevor Pinnock leads the English concert, and featured harpsichordists are Trevor Pinnock, Kenneth Gilbert, Lars Ulrich Mortensen, and Nicholas Kramer.

Johann Sebastian Bach's Concerto in A Minor for four harpsichords. Trevor Penick led the English concert in that performance. Discover the Classical Station's vast archive of vinyl with Vince Delona on Drop the Needle. This week, featuring a vinyl recording of Mozart's Serenade K361, the Grand Partita, with the Orpheus Chamber Orchestra, released only in Europe while the CD was released in America. Drop the Needle airs Mondays at 7 p.m. Eastern, only on the Classical Station. François Francoeur was a French composer and violinist who lived from 1698 to 1787. This is his Cello Sonata in E, played here by Zuhal Bailey and featuring the accompanying piano of Simone Dinnerstein.

Cello Sonata in E by François Francoeur. Zuhal Bailey played the cello, and Simone Dinnerstein played the piano accompanying that. We now have a work by Spanish composer Federico Moreno Torroba. He wrote many operas and ballets, but also wrote many works for guitar, including this sonatina, played here by Joseph Pecoraro.

0: Sonatina, composed by Federico Moreno Torroba, performed by the guitarist Joseph Pecoraro.
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Leopold Stokowski, the conductor with New Philharmonia Orchestra. We enjoyed Symphonie Fantastique, Opus 14, composed by Hector Berlioz.

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Next, we have Dance of the Blessed Spirits from Orpheus and Eurydice. Sir Neville Mariner leads the Academy of St. Martin in the Field with this composition by Christoph Philippold von Gluck.

0: Dance of the Blessed Spirits from Orpheus and Eurydice. This was composed by Christoph Wilhelm von Gluck, and we heard Academy of St. Martin in the Fields conducted by Sir Neville Mariner.
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You're listening to Music in the Night on the Classical Station, and this is Dane Bryant Frazier. Next up, we're featuring Joseph Haydn's Symphony 8 in G Evening. Trevor Pinnock leads the English concert.

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Next, we feature Stanislav Scherzinski with Sonata A2. We'll hear the Tutti, a solo chamber ensemble.

Stanislav Scherzinski with Sonata A2, 2D E Solo Chamber Ensemble with the performance. That was a wonderful rendition. You're listening to Music in the Night here on the Classical Station. We now have the Zofo Duet with 6 epigraphs antique composed by the French composer Claude Debussy. We'll hear Keizuku Nakogach and Eva Maria Zimmerman perform the piano. This is Piano for Four Hands.

Six epigraphs on tea composed by Claude Debussy, performed by the Zofo Duet, as well as pianists Kezuku, Nikogash, and Eva Maria Zimmerman. Next on the classical station, we have Beethoven's Benedictus, the London Symphony and Chorus perform, led by Sir Colin Davis.

0: Benedictus, composed by Ludwig von Beethoven. We heard the London Symphony and Chorus, conducted by Sir Colin Davis. 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

You're listening to Sleepers Awake on the Classical Station. This is Dame Brian Fraser, and next we feature Jerzy Benda, Antonin Dvorak with Symphony 9, that's his From the New World. And first it is Franz Schubert with Impromptu in G-flat. Maria João Pires performs the piano. A great way to start Sleepers Awake here on the Classical Station.

Franz Schubert's Impromptu in G-flat, performed by Maria João Pires. Next, Dvorak's From the New World Symphony. John Barbaroli leads the Halle Orchestra.

Dvorak's Symphony 9 in E minor from The New World. Sir John Barbarolli led the Halle Orchestra to a performance that was recorded in April of 1959. Yerzy Benda is this next composer's Symphony 6 in E flat. Christian Benda leads the Prague Chamber Orchestra.

0: Jerzy Benda with Symphony 6 in E flat, the Prague Chamber Orchestra, conducted by Christian Benda.
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Next on Sleepers Awake, we have Felix Mendelssohn, his Fourth Symphony and First Partita 2 in D minor for solo violin. This one composed by Johann Sebastian Bach. It is performed by guitarist Deletonio Romero.

Bach's Partita No. 2 in D minor for solo violin. This one was performed by the guitarist named Thelatonio Romero. Next, conductor Yannick Nazi-Segan conducts the Chamber Orchestra of Europe to Symphony 4 in A by Felix Mendelssohn. After this, we'll have Rafe Vaughan Williams with English Folk Song Suite, as well as the Third Symphony by the French composer Camille Saint-Saëns.

0: Symphony 4 in A Italian, composed by Felix Mendelssohn. The conductor was Yannick Nezet-Séguin, who led the Chamber Orchestra of Europe. That one was recorded in Paris in February 2016.
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This next one we have for you is composed by Camille Saint-Saëns. It was originally dedicated, the Symphony No. 3, to Franz Liszt, who passed shortly before the work's premiere in the year 1886. This is that symphony, Symphony 3 in C minor, organ, composed by Camille Saint-Saëns. We'll hear the organist, Birge Zamekojian, and the Boston Symphony Orchestra. The conductor is Charles Munch.

Sinsong with Symphony 3 in C minor organ. The Boston Symphony Orchestra with organist Birg Zamachian. The conductor was Charles Munch. Yuri Meyer is leading the Edmonton Symphony Orchestra. This is English Folk Song Suite, composed by the Lark Ascending composer, Rafe Vaughan Williams.

That was Rafe Vaughan Williams' English folk song suite. Uri Meyer was the conductor with the Edmonton Symphony Orchestra. We now feature a conductor who's also the violin soloist in this performance. This is Monica Huggett with the London Vivaldi Orchestra. Guess who the composer is? It's in the orchestra name. It's Antonio Vivaldi. This is Violin Concerto in E minor, Opus 11, number 2. This one will be a good one.

0: Vivaldi's Violin Concerto in E Minor. The London Vivaldi Orchestra with conductor and violinist Monica Huggett.
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Next here on Sleepers Awake, the classical station, we have for you Bedrick Smetana, Maurice Ravel, and first, Joseph Haydn with Cello Concerto 2 in D. Paul Tortelier performs cello with the Württemberg Chamber Orchestra, while Jörg Fairport conducts.

Haydn's Cello Concerto 2 in D, Paul Tortelier, the cellist with the Württemberg Chamber Orchestra, and the conductor was Jörg Fairpour. We're going to have Schubert Tchaikovsky with Dance of the Sugar Plum Fairy. That is a terrific one, as well as Grieg's Violin Sonata 2. And this next one is Bedřich Smetana's Maldu from Mavlast, My Fatherland. Herbert von Karajan is leading the Vienna Philharmonic.

Smitten as the Meldew from Of Lust, My Fatherland, the Vienna Philharmonic, conducted by Herbert von Karajan. You're listening to Sleepers Awake on the Classical Station, and next we are featuring Spanish Rhapsody, Rhapsody Español. This one is composed by Maurice Ravel. Eugene Ormandy conducts the Philadelphia Orchestra.

0: Maurice Ravel's Rhapsodie Espagnole, the Philadelphia Orchestra. They were conducted by Eugene Ormandy.
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Next on the classical station, we have Mendelssohn, Schubert, Tchaikovsky, and first Edvard Grieg. The violin sonata 2 in G by Grieg is performed by Pierre Amignol. The violinist, and Frédéric Cho is the pianist.

Edvard Grieg, Violin Sonata 2 in G, Opus 13. Violinist was Pierre Amiel, and the pianist was Frederick Cho. Next, a Tchaikovsky composition. This one is performed by the WDR Symphony Orchestra of Cologne, and the harpist, who is also the arranger, Xavier de Maistre. The conductor is Nathalie Stutzmann.

Tchaikovsky's Dance of the Sugar Plum Fairy, The Nutcracker. Xavier DeMeister, the harpist and arranger of Tchaikovsky's piece. This was performed by the WDR Symphony Orchestra of Cologne. The conductor, Nathalie Stutzmann. Next up, pianist Mitsukao Uchida with her take on musical moments, composed by Franz Schubert.

0: Schubert's Musical Moments, performed by Mitsugao Uchida.
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Next on Sleepers Awake, we have Dussek with Sonata in G. We'll have Franck's Sonata in A, the finale of that one. And first, it is composer Felix Mendelssohn with Symphony 5, Opus 107, Reformation. Sir John Elliott Gardner is conducting the Vienna Philharmonic.

Mendelssohn's Symphony 5, the Vienna Philharmonic, led by Sir John Eliot Gardner. Next, the French composer César Franck with Finale from Sonata in A. We'll hear Yo-Yo Ma, the cellist, and Catherine Stott, the pianist.

composed in 1886. That was Finale from Sonata in A, composed by the French composer, born in 1822, César Franck. Stay tuned, we'll have Weekend Classics with Dr. Jonathan Kramer. He has the music of Handel with Water Music. He'll have Vivaldi, Flute Concerto, as well as Schubert, Anderson, and Beethoven with Piano Trio in B-flat. That starts at 6 a.m. Eastern Time here on the Classical Station. The next one we have for you is a piano performance by Frederick Marvin. It is Sonata No. 51 in G major, composed by Jan Ladislav Dusek.

We heard Jan Ladislav Dusek with Sonata No. 51 in G. The piano performer was Frederick Marvin. Next, we're going to hear the Star Wars composer, in this case, E.T., John Williams' Adventures on Earth from E.T., the Boston Pops led by, guess who, John Williams.

0: That was John Williams' music from the movie E.T. That was titled Adventures on Earth. I assume they're talking about the little guy, the little E.T. That was performed by the Boston Pops Orchestra. John Williams, the composer, was also conducting.
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0: And that's the end of Sleepers Awake and the beginning of Weekend Classics. I'll be your host for the next 3 hours. I'm Dr. Jonathan Kramer, and it's a great pleasure to present the music that we have on tap, including music by William Boyce, Luigi Boccherini, and a 9-year-old Mozart. What were you doing at 9 that they're going to pay tribute to 250 years later? Well, we can't all be Mozarts. So we will begin today's Weekend Classics with the weather report. It's 73 right now at the airport. And today we have a slight chance of showers between 7 a.m. and 9 a.m. Patchy fog before 9. Otherwise partly sunny with a high near 84 degrees. Northeast winds at 5 to 7 miles an hour. Chance of precipitation is 20%. So all week, we're not going to break the 90 degrees barrier that's held us in thrall most of the summer. It's going to be in the high 80s mostly, and sometimes getting down to 70 degrees. And it's going to be cloudy and rainy. It's going to start to look like a little bit like fall. We might see a little tinge of orange or red on the leaves. Sunday is mostly sunny. Mostly clear on Sunday night with a low near 71. Monday, showers likely and possibly a thunderstorm after 2 p.m. Partly sunny with a high near 89. Calm winds becoming northeast around 5 miles an hour in the afternoon. A chance of precipitation is 60%. New rainfall amounts between a tenth and a quarter of an inch, except higher amounts possible in thunderstorms. Monday night, showers are likely. And Tuesday, there's a chance of showers before 8 a.m. Then showers likely and possibly a thunderstorm after 2 p.m. Wednesday, a chance of showers, mostly cloudy. It's beginning to look like autumn, isn't it? With a high near 70 degrees. Chance of precipitation is 50%. Thursday, partly sunny with a high near 72. Thursday night, mostly cloudy with a low around 59. It's getting down to sweater weather. And Friday, mostly sunny with a high near 75. Wow. So it's cooling down. The planet is tipping away from the sun. And I think we'll enjoy a most pleasant autumn when it comes upon us. Have a wonderful week. People, and enjoy the music as well as the weather. We're going to begin our Weekend Classics with a work by Claude Debussy, who lived from 1862 to 1918. The Rhapsody No. 1 for clarinet and orchestra, French National Radio and TV Orchestra, Jean Martinon conducting, and Guy Danion is the clarinet soloist.

That's a happy piece to start the day. The Rhapsody No. 1 for Clarinet and Orchestra by Claude Debussy. The French National Radio and TV Orchestra, Jean Martinon was conducting. And Guy Dungain was our clarinet soloist. Next, we're going to hear from English composer William Boyce, who lived from 1711 to 1779. So a early classical composer. Bournemouth Symphonietta, conducted by Ronald Thomas.

0: music by English composer William Boyce, who lived from 1711 to 1779. That was his Symphony No. 5 in D major, the Bournemouth Sinfonietta, conducted by Ronald Thomas.
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0: And next we're going to hear music that features the guitarist Pepe Romero, Luigi Boccherini, who lived from 1743 to 1805, his guitar quintet, that's a string quartet with a guitar featured in the mix. This is his guitar quintet number 9 in C major, subtitled The Retreat from Madrid, and the title refers to the Spanish flavor of final theme and variations movement. We're going to hear the Academy of St. Martin in the Fields Chamber Ensemble, and again, featuring the great guitarist, Pepe Romero.

That was the Guitar Quintet number 9 in C major, subtitled The Retreat from Madrid by Luigi Boccherini. And whoever it is that's retreating from Madrid, you could hear the slow diminuendo to nothing. Al niente, as they say in Italian, at the end of that movement. That was Pepe Romero, the guitarist, performing with the Academy of St. Martin in the Fields Chamber Ensemble. Next, we're going to hear music by the 9-year-old Wolfgang Amadeus Mozart, who lived from 1756 to 1791. His symphony in C, Kerschel 111B. Kerschel is the catalog number, of course. The Academy of St. Martin in the Fields again, with Neville Mariner conducting. And here is the young Mozart.

The young Mozart. He composed that symphony in C, Kürschel 111B, around the age of 9. The Academy of St. Martin in the Fields, conducted by Neville Mariner.

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2: Welcome back to Weekend Classics. I'm your host, Dr. Jonathan Kramer. It's my pleasure to be with you as we enjoy music by Hofmeister, Grieg, and Bach in the next hour. But first, a little weather report. Today, a slight chance of showers between 7 and 9, and patchy fog before that. So be careful driving. And slow down if you need to. And maybe you do. Otherwise, partly sunny with a high near 84 degrees. We seem to be leaving the heat shield that's been trapping the hot air on lower altitudes. But things are now cooling down, and we'll see the beginnings of fall coming. Sunday, mostly sunny with a high near 88. Sunday night, mostly clear with a low around 71. Monday, showers likely and possibly a thunderstorm after 2 p.m. Partly sunny with a high near 89. Calm wind becoming northeast around 5 miles an hour in the afternoon. Chance of precipitation is 60% on Monday. Monday night, showers are likely and possibly a thunderstorm. Tuesday, a chance of showers before 8 a.m., then showers likely and possibly a thunderstorm after 2. Mostly cloudy with a high near 80 degrees, and a chance of precipitation is 60%. Wednesday, a chance of showers. Thursday, partly sunny with a high near 72, So how about that? It's cooling down. And then Friday, mostly sunny, with a high near 75. Enjoy the cooling off of our planet and our city. We're going to begin the 7 o'clock hour with Franz Anton Hofmeister, classical, a composer who lived from 1754 to 1812. And we're going to hear a concerto for two horns, number 3 in E-flat. He wrote 3 concertos for 2 French horns. How about that? We're going to hear the Buffalo Philharmonic Orchestra with Joanne Faletta conducting, Jacek Majek, first horn, and Daniel Kurtowitz, second horn.

Music by the late classical composer Franz Anton Hofmeister, who lived from 1754 to 1812. His Concerto for Two Horns, number 3 in E-flat major, performed there by the Buffalo Philharmonic Orchestra, Joanne Folletta conducting, and Jacek Majzek, first horn, and Daniel Kurtelwitz, second horn. This week on Preview, we'll hear a keyboard concerto by Johann Sebastian Bach, arranged for recorder and orchestra, performed by Lucy Horsch and the Franz Bruggen Project. Also, David Angus and the London Philharmonic Orchestra performed Tempus Fugit, Symphony No. 12 by Barbara Harbach. 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This free public event is open to everyone. Call 919-556-5178 for more information. And this week, Monday night at the Symphony, features the English Chamber Orchestra, which is founded in 1948. The program features music from Wolfgang Amadeus Mozart, Ludwig van Beethoven, Joaquin Rodrigo, and more. Murray Pariah is featured, playing the piano while Raymond Lepard leads the way. The concert begins Monday night at 8 p.m. Eastern after Drop the Needle, only on the Classical Station. Next, we're going to hear Edvard Grieg's beautiful Two Elegiac Melodies for Strings, Opus 34. We're going to hear the conductorless Orpheus Chamber Orchestra in this performance.

two elegiac melodies for strings, Opus 34, performed there by the conductorless Orpheus Chamber Orchestra, and of course composed by Edvard Grieg, the great Norwegian. Johann Sebastian Bach, 1685 to 1750, his lute suite in A minor, originally in C minor, BWV 997, performed on the guitar by Sharon Isbin.

0: A masterful performance by Sharon Isbin, performing Johann Sebastian Bach's Lute Suite in A minor, originally in C minor, BWV 997, and of course the transposition is because the lute and the guitar are two different instruments.
1: 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W210 BS, New Bern. And W219 DW, Buxton.
2: This day is sponsored in loving memory of Judy Royce, a Classical Station contributing member and loyal listener for over 25 years, from her loyal husband, Bob.
0: It's 8 o'clock, top of the hour, and we're going to hear the National Weather Service for Central North Carolina. Right now, it's 72 degrees Fahrenheit at the Raleigh-Durham Airport. There's a slight chance of showers and partly fog this morning, so drive carefully. Tonight, partly cloudy and a low around 68. It's starting to cool off. The autumn perhaps is showing its face finally. Sunday, mostly sunny with a high near 88, calm wind. Monday, showers likely and possibly a thunderstorm after 2 p.m. Partly sunny with a high near 89. Monday night, showers are likely and possibly a thunderstorm before 2 a.m. Tuesday, a chance of showers before 8 a.m., then showers likely and possibly a thunderstorm after 2 p.m. Mostly cloudy with a high near 80. Chance of precipitation at 60%. And it's going to get cooler as the week goes by. Chance of showers, mostly cloudy with a high near 70 degrees on Wednesday. Chance of precipitation is 50%. Wednesday night, a chance of showers before 2 a.m., mostly cloudy with a low around 61. Chance of precipitation is 30% on Wednesday night. Thursday, partly sunny with a high near 72, a high near 72. Thursday night, mostly cloudy with a low around 59. And Friday, mostly sunny with a high near 75. It's getting towards sweater weather. We're going to start the 8 o'clock hour with a very popular work on the station, Georg Friedrich Handel's Water Music Suite, number 1 in F major, HWV 348. We're going to hear the English Baroque soloists conducted by John Elliott Gardner.

A little Baroque music there by Georg Friedrich Handel. His Water Music Suite number 1 in F, HWV 348, performed there by the English Baroque Soloists, conducted by John Elliott Gardner. Next, we're going to hear more Baroque music by Antonio Vivaldi. His Flute Concerto in D, RV 428, Il Cardellino, otherwise known as Il Gardellino, the Goldfinch. We're going to hear the Camerata of St. Andrew, conducted by Leonard Friedman, with Philippa Davis, flute soloist.

Music by the Red Priest. Antonio Vivaldi lived from 1678 to 1741. That was the Flute Concerto in D, RV 428. Il Cardellino, the Goldfinch. Camerata of St. Andrew, conducted by Leonard Friedman, with Philippa Davis, our flute soloist. Discover the Classical Station's vast archive of vinyl with Vince Tolona on Drop the Needle this week, featuring a vinyl recording of Mozart's Serenade, Kerschel 361, The Grand Partita, with the Orpheus Chamber Orchestra, released only in Europe while the CD was released in America. Drop the Needle airs Mondays at 7 p.m. Eastern, only on the Classical Station. 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Next, we're going to hear Franz Schubert, Impromptu in F minor, Deutsch Listing 935, number 1, with Marc-André Hamelin, piano soloist.

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0: Good morning. My name is Lynn Percival, and I'll be your host for the next 3 hours of Weekend Classics. We're glad you have decided to spend part of your weekend with us. Together, we'll enjoy great classical music from Wolfgang Amadeus Mozart, Joseph Haydn, and other great composers. But before we begin, I'd like to thank Dr. Jonathan Kramer, who got us off to a great start today with Weekend Classics on the Classical Station. In the next hour, we'll hear works by Ludwig von Beethoven and Gabriel Fauré, but first, Fiddle Faddle, a rousing string section showcase composed in 1947 by Leroy Anderson. Performed by the Eastman Rochester Pops Orchestra, Friedrich Fennell directing.

That was Fiddle Faddle, composed by Leroy Anderson and played for us by the Eastman Rochester Pops Orchestra, Frederick Fennell directing. Next on Weekend Classics, we have a piece by Ludwig von Beethoven, his piano trio in B-flat, Opus 97, Archduke. Our performers are the Trio Elegiac. Composed in 1811, it was named after Archduke Rudolf of Austria, Beethoven's student, patron, and friend.

Trio Alesiak performed Ludwig von Beethoven's Piano Trio in B-flat, Opus 97, Archduke. This week's Great Sacred Music program includes stunning performances by the Style Antico, Huddersfield Choral Society, and the Oxford Camerata, with works by Orlando Gibbons, Leonard Bernstein, David Diamond, and more. Please join us this Sunday at 8 a.m. Eastern Time for Great Sacred Music, following Sing for Joy, right here on the Classical Station. Next, a suite composed by Gabriel Fauré, which reflects a graceful return to 18th century French dance forms. The title, Suite from Masque et Bergamasque, comes from the opening line of Paul Verlaine's famous poem, Clair de Lune.

0: That was Gabriel Fauré's Suite from Masque et Bergamasque, performed by the Monte Carlo Philharmonic Orchestra under the direction of James DePriest. 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
0: You're listening to The Classical Station, where we love the music as much as you. In the next hour, we'll hear two relatively long pieces, one by Wolfgang Amadeus Mozart and the other by Joseph Haydn. First, Piano Concerto No. 21 in C, Kerschel 467 by Mozart. It is sometimes called the Elvira Madigan Concerto. The second movement was used in the 1967 film of that name. Theodor Guschelpauer directs the Gulbenkian Chamber Orchestra with Maria Zau-Pirush, piano.

That was Wolfgang Amadeus Mozart's Piano Concerto No. 21 in C, performed by the Gulbenkian Chamber Orchestra under the direction of Theodor Guschel-Power with Maria Zhao Pirush on piano. 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The program also features Stravinsky's Petrushka, September 19th and 20th, 8 p.m. at Raleigh's Mamani Concert Hall. Tickets and more information at 919-733-2750 or online at ncsymphony.org. 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Her ballet, Colir Oi, brings an ancient Greek legend to life in music filled with melody, drama, and late romantic color. 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Next on Weekend Classics, we'll hear Symphony No. 104 in D Major, London. It's the final symphony composed by Joseph Haydn in 1795 and serves as the triumphant capstone to his 12 London symphonies. Herbert von Karajan directs the Berlin Philharmonic.

0: That was Joseph Haydn's Symphony No. 104 in D, London. Herbert von Karajan directed the Berlin Philharmonic.
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0: The next hour of Weekend Classics features works by Charles-Édouard Lefebvre and Frédéric Chopin. But we begin with Piano Trio No. 1, Opus 35, by Joaquín Turina, who lived from 1882 to 1949. Composed in 1925, this work stands as a quintessential masterwork of 20th century Spanish classical music, effortlessly fusing French cyclic form with Andalusian folk idioms. Our performers are the Beaux-Arts Trio.

The Bozar Trio performed Piano Trio No. 1, Opus 35, by Joaquin Turina. This week's Great Classical Sacred Music program includes stunning performances by the Steele Antico, Huddersfield Choral Society, and the Oxford Camerata, with works by Orlando Gibbons, Leonard Bernstein, David Diamond, and more. Please join us this Sunday at 8 a.m. Eastern Time for great sacred music following Sing for Joy, right here on the Classical Station. Next, a suite by Charles-Édouard Lefebvre, who lived from 1843 to 1917. He was a prominent late Romantic French composer whose wind music remains a cornerstone of the woodwind quintet repertoire. The Powers Woodwind Quintet performs his Suite for Woodwind Quintet, Opus 57.

That was Suite for Woodwind Quintet, Opus 57, by Charles-Édouard Lefebvre. Our performers were the Powers Woodwind Quintet. Celebrate the power of music education and meet our announcers. 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Next, a piece by Frédéric Chopin, his variations on La Ci Darem La Mano, Opus 2. Our performers are the Orchestra of the Age of Enlightenment under the direction of Charles Macaras and Emmanuel Axe Piano. This is an aria from Mozart's Don Giovanni. On hearing this work, Schumann wrote, "Hats off, gentlemen, a genius."

That was Frédéric Chopin's Variations on La Ci Darem La Mano. Charles Mockeris directed the Orchestra of the Age of Enlightenment with Emmanuel Axe piano. This is Lynn Percival, and I hope you've enjoyed this morning's Weekend Classics as much as I have. Coming up in the next hour of Weekend Classics, your host Peggy Powell will share works by Antonio Vivaldi, Carl Marie von Weber, and Paul Lansky. Then at 1 p.m. Eastern Time, Peggy will host Saturdays on Point. Thank you for joining us today on Weekend Classics, and please stay tuned as the great classical music continues. Now to close out the hour will be a piece by Johann Sebastian Bach, his Prelude and Fugue No. 1 in C from the Well-Tempered Clavier, Book 1. John O'Connor, piano.

0: This is the Classical Station, where if we've been listening to Johann Sebastian Bach's Prelude and Fugue No. 1 in C from the Well-Tempered Clavier Book 1, performed by John O'Connor. Thanks, Lynn.
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0: Good afternoon, and thank you for joining me today for Weekend Classics here on the Classical Station. This hour, we'll hear a contemporary guitar quartet, a Baroque-era violin concerto, and a Romantic-era clarinet concerto before an afternoon of ballet based on Greco-Roman mythology, and that all begins at 1 p.m. We'll start with an early work by Antonio Vivaldi, his violin concerto in D, RV 208, known as the Great Mogul. Bach transcribed this concerto for organ, and it is his BWV 594. The violin concerto is performed now by Rachel Podger and Brecken Baroque.

Rachel Podger and Brecken Baroque performed Antonio Vivaldi's Violin Concerto in DRV 208 on the Classical Station, your listener-supported home for great classical music all day, every day. Weekend Classics continues with a listener favorite, Clarinet Concerto No. 1 in F minor, Opus 73 by Carl Maria von Weber, who composed it in 1811 for clarinet virtuoso Heinrich Behrmann. According to the Interlude website, Behrmann popularized the custom of playing clarinet with the reed against the bottom lip, which allowed him a more expressive and wide-ranging tone. We'll hear it played by clarinet soloist Jonathan Kohler and Franz Liszt Chamber Orchestra.

This is Weekend Classics on the Classical Station, where we've been listening to Carl Maria von Weber's Clarinet Concerto No. 1, performed by clarinet soloist Jonathan Kohler and the Franz Liszt Chamber Orchestra. This week, Monday Night at the Symphony features the English Chamber Orchestra, which was founded in 1948. The program features music from Wolfgang Amadeus Mozart, Ludwig van Beethoven, Joaquin Rodrigo, and more. Murray Pariah is featured playing the piano while Raymond Leppard leads the way. The concert begins Monday night at 8 p.m. Eastern after Drop the Needle, only on theclassicalstation.org. Paul Lansky is Professor Emeritus of Music at Princeton University, where he pioneered electronic music. We'll be listening to Four's Company, one of his instrumental compositions. It's performed by the Curtis Institute Guitar Quartet.

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0: Thank you for choosing the Classical Station this afternoon. I'm Peggy Powell, your host for Saturdays on Point, the Classical Station's weekly ballet program. Today we'll hear ballets with love stories that are resolved through the intervention of Greco-Roman gods who don't seem to value free will. We'll begin with Cécile Chaminade's Caliroe Ballet. It premiered at the Grand Théâtre de Marseille on March 16, 1888. It tells the story of Alcmaeon, who loves the captive princess Caliroe. Caliroe remains aloof and dreams of being allowed to return to her native land. The goddess Venus steps in, and the tale ends happily. It's performed for us by the BBC Concert Orchestra under the direction of Martin Yates. In Acts 1 and 2, Alcmaeon tries to win Caliroe's heart by offering her jewels, flowers, and a beautiful scarf. She rejects him and runs away. Alcmaeon calls on the goddess Venus for help. Venus sends Cupid to chase Caliroe, but running from her pursuer, she jumps off a cliff and into the sea. Venus turns her into a marble statue.

This is the Classical Station, where we've just heard Acts 1 and 2 of Cécile Chaminade's Kaliroé Ballet, performed by the BBC Concert Orchestra under the direction of Martin Yates. This week on Preview, we'll hear a keyboard concerto by Johann Sebastian Bach, arranged for recorder and orchestra, performed by Lucy Horsch and the Franz Bruggen Project. Also, David Engis and the London Philharmonic perform Tempest Fugit, Symphony No. 12 by Barbara Harbach. Preview, bringing you the best in new classical releases every Sunday from 6 to 9 p.m. Eastern, only on the Classical Station. In the first two acts, Kaliroé rejected Alcmaeon, ran away, and was turned into a statue. We move on to Acts 3 and 4. Venus offers to cure Alcmaeon from the pain of losing his love. He refuses, and Venus, touched by his deep devotion, brings the statue back to life. Kaliroé wakes and finally accepts Alcmaeon's love.

0: That was the conclusion of Kalirawee by Cécile Chaminade, today's featured ballet, performed by Martin Yates and the BBC Concert Orchestra.
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0: Thank you for tuning in for Saturdays on Point on the Classical Station. I'm Peggy Powell, and this hour we'll have another full ballet followed by a familiar ballet suite. We begin with The Awakening of Flora, a one-act ballet created in 1894 by choreographer Marius Pepita and composer Ricardo Drigo. It premiered in St. Petersburg in July 1894. It's performed today by the London Symphony Orchestra under the direction of Richard Bonning. Diana and her nymphs are sleeping in a forest glade. Flora, one of the sleeping nymphs, is the dormant goddess of the flowers, and she is newly married to the West Wind. She calls on her husband to warm her, but he asks her to wait a while because Apollo will bring the dawn. Apollo sees her and kisses Flora, awakening her hidden powers. The gods arrive to celebrate nature's rebirth.

Richard Bonning and the London Symphony Orchestra performed Ricardo Drigo's Awakening of Flora Ballet on the Classical Station. 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

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Saturdays on Point continues with a suite from Leo Delibes' ballet, Sylvia. It premiered in 1876 at the Palais Garnier and tells the story of the chaste huntress nymph Sylvia as she scorns love and mocks the god Eros, even though the shepherd Aminta is deeply in love with her. After Eros pierces Sylvia's heart with an arrow to awaken her own capacity for love, she's kidnapped by the villainous hunter Orion. Following a daring rescue by Eros and the final blessing of the goddess Diana, Sylvia and Aminta are happily reunited. It's performed by the Budapest Philharmonic, conducted by Janos Sándor.

We've just heard the Suite from Sylvia, played by the Budapest Philharmonic under the direction of Janos Sándor. Thank you for tuning in for Saturdays on Point with me today. Laura Van Abrams is here, ready to bring you more weekend classics, including Mendelssohn's Hebrides Overture. This week's Great Sacred Music program includes stunning performances by the Stile Antico, Huddersfield Choral Society, and the Oxford Camerata, with works by Orlando Gibbons, Leonard Bernstein, David Diamond, and more. Please join us this Sunday at 8 a.m. Eastern Time for Great Sacred Music following Sing for Joy right here on the Classical Station. I'll leave you with Nikolai Rimsky-Korsakov's Dance of the Tumblers from his opera The Snow Maiden. It's performed by the Boston Pops under the direction of John Williams.

0: We just enjoyed Nikolai Rimsky-Korsakov's Dance of the Tumblers from The Snow Maiden. Boston Pops Orchestra was led by John Williams. And a big thanks to Peggy Powell, who brought us another wonderful edition of Saturdays on Point. Don't forget to tune in next week for another wonderful ballet. And a delightful afternoon of music continues with Weekend Classics in just a moment.
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0: Thank you for making the Classical Station a part of your day. I'm Laura Van Abrams, and you are listening to Weekend Classics, the best music to serenade you on your Saturday, starting with Johannes Brahms. Brahms was very close to Clara and Robert Schumann and dedicated this piece to Clara in 1854 to express support and comfort during her husband's illness. This is Variations on a Theme of Robert Schumann, Opus 9, performed here by pianist Cillian Dufergne.

Swiss pianist Sylviane Dufourne performed Variations on a Theme of Robert Schumann, Opus 9, by Johannes Brahms. We would love to invite you to come and celebrate with us on Tuesday, September 29th from 3:30 to 6:30 p.m. at Norse Brewing, 203 Brooks Street in Wake Forest, North Carolina, for our Education Fund Award Ceremony and Membership Appreciation Day. Meet our announcers and enjoy live music from the WCPE String Quartet. 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Weekend Classics continues now with a work composed in Salzburg in 1775 by a 19-year-old Wolfgang Amadeus Mozart. Violin Concerto No. 4 in D, K218, is performed by English Chamber Orchestra with violinist Dmitri Sitkovetsky.

Dmitry Sitkovetsky and the English Chamber Orchestra performed Wolfgang Amadeus Mozart's delightful Violin Concerto No. 4 in D, K218. And speaking of Mozart, our show Drop the Needle explores the Classical Station's vast archive of vinyl music. And this week, host Vince Tolona will have a vinyl recording of Mozart's Serenade, K361, the Grand Partita, with the Orpheus Chamber Orchestra. The vinyl was only released in Europe, while the CD was released in America. Drop the Needle airs Mondays at 7 p.m. Eastern Time, only on the Classical Station. Well, Danish composer Hans Christian Lumbye was born in 1810, and thanks to his waltzes, he is sometimes called the Strauss of the North. He was also the in-house composer for Copenhagen's Tivoli Gardens, and in this performance, the Tivoli Symphony Orchestra performs his Carnival Joys, Pictures from a Masquerade. Giordano Bailin Campi conducts.

0: Maestro Giordano Baleen Campi conducted the Tivoli Symphony Orchestra in Hans Christian Lumbye's Carnival Joys, Pictures from a Masquerade. And the wonderful music you hear on the Classical Station is listener-supported, and we have been since 1978. 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
0: I'm Laura Van Abrams, and you are listening to Weekend Classics on this lovely September weekend. I am so happy to be enjoying the music with you today, including this BBC Symphony Orchestra performance of a work composed by Felix Mendelssohn after his inspirational 1929 trip to the Scottish island of Staffa. Let's listen to Hebrides Adventure, Opus 26. Colin Davis conducts.

Felix Mendelssohn swept us away to Scotland with Hebrides Overture, Opus 26. BBC Symphony Orchestra was led by Colin Davis. This week, Monday Night at the Symphony features the English Chamber Orchestra, which was founded in 1948. The program features music from Wolfgang Amadeus Mozart, Ludwig van Beethoven, Joaquin Rodrigo, and more. Murray Pariah is featured playing the piano, while Raymond Lepard leads the way. The concert begins Monday night at 8 p.m. Eastern Time after Drop the Needle, only on the Classical Station. And it will be wonderful to hear the English Chamber Orchestra on Monday, but let's have a little bit of the English Chamber Orchestra now as well. Weekend Classics continues with Joseph Haydn's Symphony No. 101 in D, nicknamed The Clock because of the tick-tock feel we will hear in the second movement. English Chamber Orchestra is led by Jean-François Paillard.

We just enjoyed the English Chamber Orchestra's performance of Joseph Haydn's Symphony No. 101 in D, The Clock. Jean-François Payard conducted. 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

0: Maestro Louis de Froment led the Radio Luxembourg Symphony Orchestra in Charles Gounod's ballet music from Faust. 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
1: 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In North Carolina, we are W202 BQ, Aberdeen. 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
0: Thank you for listening to the Weekend Classics Show here on theclassicalstation.org. I'm Laura Van Abrams. Ricardo Castro was born in 1864 and composed the first piano concerto and the first cello concerto written in Mexico. In this recording, we will hear his five gentle waltzes from Worldly Evenings, performed by pianist Armando Marino.

Pianist Armando Marino beautifully performed in that 2007 recording of Ricardo Castro's Five Gentle Waltzes from Worldly Evenings. Did you know that many companies will double or even triple their employees' donations to nonprofits like the Classical Station? 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From there, click Donate, then Matching Gifts for more information. This next work is one of Max Bruch's most famous works, and it's also one of the most popular violin concertos in violin solo repertoires. Violin Concerto No. 1 in G minor, Opus 26, is performed here by Scottish Chamber Orchestra, led by Joseph Swenson, and our violinist is Robert McDuffie.

The Scottish Chamber Orchestra and violinist Robert McDuffie took us on that lovely musical journey of Max Bruch's Violin Concerto No. 1 in G Minor, Opus 26. Maestro Joseph Swenson conducted. Tomorrow morning's Great Sacred Music program includes stunning performances by the Style Antico, Huddersfield Choral Society, and the Oxford Camerata, with works by Orlando Gibbons, Leonard Bernstein, David Diamond, and more. Please join us tomorrow and every Sunday morning at 8 a.m. Eastern Time for Great Sacred Music following Sing for Joy, right here on the Classical Station. And in just a few minutes, Hayden Jones will be in the studio hosting a night of music chosen by you, our wonderful family of listeners, on the Saturday Evening Request program. You won't want to miss it. But first, a crisp and energetic work by American composer David Diamond. Written in 1944, the hope was that this work would offer respite and distraction from the dark days of World War II. This is Rounds for String Orchestra, performed by Seattle Symphony Orchestra and conducted by Gerard Schwartz.

0: wonderful music there from David Diamond, Rounds for String Orchestra. Gerard Schwartz conducting the Seattle Symphony Orchestra. And thanks to Ms. Van Abrams for bringing us Weekend Classics this week. Coming up in just about a couple of minutes here, we have our Saturday Evening Request program. Featured during the first hour, we have music of Giacchino Rossini, Ludwig van Beethoven, Percy Grainger, Gregorio Allegri, and Florence Price. Wonderful requests coming our way on the Saturday Evening Request program. 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

evening and welcome to the Saturday Evening Request Program. I'm your host, Hayden Jones. Thank you so much for tuning in as we enjoy beautiful music together. And your requests from 6 o'clock until the midnight hour. Coming our way in just about 3 minutes, music of Gregorio Allegri. But first, the great African-American 20th century composer, Florence Price. We shall hear her Hour of Peace with organist Tom Winpenny. Thank you to Alicia in Mebane, North Carolina, dedicated to Classical Cafe, Peace Reflections, and Mother. And this piece is played on the Skinner organ of the Seilkirche Ingelheim.

0: A soothing piece of music there from Franz Pryce, Hour of Peace, with organist Tom Winpany, played on the Skinner organ of the Saalkirche Ingelheim, Germany. Thank you to Alicia in Mebane, North Carolina, dedicated to Classical Cafe, Peaceful Reflections, and to her mother.
1: 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This hour, we thank Albert Ye of Raleigh for his support. 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
0: And coming our way in just about 13 minutes, music of Percy Grainger. This next piece of music, you may have heard the story, quite remarkable. Mozart was taken to listen to this at the Vatican, and it was a secret piece of music that could only be played in those circumstances and in that venue. He listened to it that one single time and then later on said, "Delightful music, I made some changes." This is the famous Miserere Mei Deus, Have Mercy on Me God, by Gregorio Allegri, who lived from 1582 to 1652. Stephen Clovery conducts the choir of King's College, Cambridge, and thank you to Matthew in Evans, Georgia, dedicated to Dr. Ramalho, a choir teacher at his college.

A vocal masterclass there from the choir of King's College, Cambridge, under the baton of Stephen Cleobury. The incomparable Miserere Mei Deus, Have Mercy on Me, God, by Gregorio Allegri. Thank you to Matt in Evans, Georgia. Dedicated to Dr. Hamalu, a choir teacher at Matthews College. 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Coming our way in just about 4 minutes, the famous Pathétique by Beethoven. But first, composer who started his composition and his life in Australia, moving to England and then America, much inspired by the folk traditions of the Anglo-Saxon world. This piece combines Irish reels, Temple Hill, and Molly on the Shore. Percy Grainger's Molly on the Shore, John Williams, conducting the Boston Pops Orchestra. Thank you to Helen in Raleigh, North Carolina, for the request.

what a fun and jolly way to continue our first hour of the Saturday Evening Request program. This week on Preview, we'll hear a keyboard concerto by Johann Sebastian Bach, arranged for record and orchestra, performed by Lucy Horsch and the Franz Pogen Project, also David Angus, and the London Philharmonic performing Tempus Fugit. Translates to Time Flies. Symphony No. 12 by Barbara Harbach. Preview, bringing you the best in new classical releases every Sunday from 6 to 9 p.m. Eastern, only on the Classical Station. Coming our way in just about 21 minutes, music of Gioachino Rossini. Next up, this may just be one of his most famous pieces, originally entitled the Grande Sonate Pathétique from 1798, containing the three movements Grave Allegro, Adagio Cantabile, and Rondo Allegro. Ludwig van Beethoven's Piano Sonata No. 8 in C minor, Opus 13, shortened to the Pathétique. Our pianist, Garrick Olson. And thank you to Bill in Bay City, Michigan, for the request.

the iconic Piano Sonata No. 8 in C minor, Opus 13, Pathetique by Ludwig van Beethoven, with pianist Garrick Olson. And thank you to Bill in Bay City, Michigan, for the request. Support comes from Duke Arts Presents, featuring the Salix Piano Trio at the Baldwin Auditorium on Sunday, September 20th, 2 p.m., formed by longtime colleagues. The trio opens the 81st Chamber Arts season with works by Mozart, Frank Bridge, Shostakovich, Jennifer Higdon, and Brahms, spanning over two centuries of music for violin, cello, and piano. More information at dukearts.org. And now taking us up to the top of the hour, possibly his most immediately recognizable piece, based on the work of playwrights Théodore Baudouin and Louis-Charles Quenier, 19th century French playwrights, who wrote La Pie Voleuse, known to us in Italian as La Gazza Ladra, the overture to the Thieving Magpie by Giacchino Rossini, Silvio Varviso conducting the Dresden State Orchestra. And thank you to Harley in Pinehurst, North Carolina, for the request.

Phenomenal music there from Giacchino Rossini. La Gazza Ladra, overture to the thieving magpie, Silvio Varviso, conducting the Dresden State Orchestra. And thank you to Harley in Pinehurst, North Carolina, for the request.

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2: And welcome to the 7 o'clock hour of the Saturday evening request program. And speaking of love, the next piece is part of a trilogy which included In Love's Realm and In Life's Realm. We shall hear Antonin Dvorak's In Nature's Realm coming up just after the Dvorak music of Chopin. Antonin Dvorak's In Nature's Realm, Concert Overture Opus 91, Vernon Handley conducting the Ulster Orchestra. Thank you, Valeria in Bethlehem, Pennsylvania, for the request.

Fabulous music there from Antonin Dvorak in Nature's Realm. Vernon Hanley conducting the Ulster Orchestra. And thank you to Valeria in Bethlehem, Pennsylvania, for the request. 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This week featuring a vinyl recording of Mozart's Serenade K361. The Grand Partita, with the Orpheus Chamber Orchestra, released only in Europe while the CD was released in America. Drop the Needle, airing Mondays, 7 p.m. Eastern, only on the Classical Station. 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More information at dukearts.org. Coming our way, in about 30 minutes, music of Aram Khachaturian. But first, Frédéric Chopin with his Étude, Opus 25. And the featured pianist, Yoon Chan Lim, born 2004, is the youngest person ever to win gold at the Van Cliburn International Piano Competition. Thank you to Jay in Chapel Hill, North Carolina, for the request.

Spectacular music there from Frédéric Chopin, the Etude Opus 25 with pianist Yung Chun Lim, the youngest person ever to win gold at the Van Cliburn International Piano Competition. And thank you to Jay in Chapel Hill, North Carolina, for the request. 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And support also comes from Duke Chapel's Music Bach Cantata series, presenting odes and oratorios with Dr. Philip Cave, leading Mallarmé music in a concert featuring two of Bach's intimate solo cantatas. Selections from Handel's Italian chamber duets that later found their way into The Messiah, Sunday, September 27th, 5 p.m. at Duke Chapel. The concert is free and open to the public. More information at chapel.duke.edu/music. And now taking us to the top of the hour, Aram Khachaturian, the Adagio of Spartacus and Phrygia from Spartacus. Yuri Simonov conducting the Royal Philharmonic Orchestra. And thank you to Bob in White Plains, New York, for the request.

0: Sublime music there from Aram Khachaturian, the Adagio of Spartacus and Fidigia from Spartacus. Yuri Simonov conducting the Royal Philharmonic Orchestra. And thank you to Bob in White Plains, New York for the request.
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